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0: 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Seven-story multifamily residential, nothing showing from two sides.
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0: The Cure's responding to 29 Pine Circle Road for a unattended outside fire.
1: Nine four two responding 29 Pine Circle, unattended outside fire.

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Outside fire, 29 Pine Circle. Lake Station and Gilmanton, 94 Street 2 responding. Outside fire, 29 Pine Circle. Crystal Lake Road, Bacon Way, Channel 5, 2042.

Lake Region 2, Plymouth, diabetic problem, Charlie level, 5 Railroad Square, Grotto Restaurant. 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
0: 21 Ambulance 3 responding. 75-year-old male making a mess when going to the bathroom, pain with urinating. He is a cancer patient, channel 3.

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0: 21A Milton, 3 update from 911. The road looks like a logging trail, but it's a road that leads to the patient's house.
1: Thank you.

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0: You can show us on responding in the area of 126 Hermit Lake Road, actually across the street from that, for some type of alarm sounding.

Lakes Region of Samberton, 19 engine 2 responding, unknown type of alarm in the area of 126 Hermit Lake Road. Lakes Region of Samberton, 19 engine 2 responding, unknown type of alarm in the area of 126 Hermit Lake Road. Birch Point Road, Stage Road, Channel 5, 2239.

0: 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One story, wood frame structure, nothing showing. Be investigating.
1: 19 engine 2 on scene, one story, wood frame structure, nothing showing. Do you have an updated numeric address?
0: I'll get the number for you in just a moment.

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0: Engine 2 appears to be a pump alarm. 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
0: 9MS1 responding. 13-year-old male, not fully alert, sitting in a ball, won't talk, may have a pocket knife on him, but they're not sure. Not violent. 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

Well, excuse me, Samberton, fire alarm activation, 11 Tovaway, Steel Hill Resort, Main Inn and Restaurant. 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
0: 19 engine 2, call from the premise. Caller stated firearms are going off. No obvious cause. Security stated evacuation is complete aside from the guests that pulled the fire alarm. They're refusing to evacuate because they have children in their room. They're in room 102.
1: 19 engine 2 has the update.

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0: I'm going to be notifying police to have them respond. I spoke to the caller again. They state that the female that pulled the fire alarm is suffering from mental health issues and is screaming and believes the place is filled with government agents.
1: Engine 2 copies. Be off on scene shortly.

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0: We have one adult female, two young children, locked in an apartment. She's semi under control at this time, but being abusive. If you could, PD is on scene, if you could tone for my ambulance to come up here, and I'll give you a phone call shortly and update you.
1: 19 engine 2, one adult female and two young children, currently locked in an apartment. Tone for the ambulance.

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Lake Region of Campton Thor, an additional retone with Plymouth, person fallen, 1228 New Hampshire 175, Woods Apartments. 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May Street, Winter Brook Road, Channel 3, 42 minutes.

0: ETA ambulance, who's responding?
1: ETA ambulance 2 responding. Male patient that fell denying injuries, apartment 205. 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

Blake, she's in Tulacani, I meet the police, unknown medical problem. 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
1: 13 MLS 1 responding. Police were on the scene somewhere on Cleveland Place. They said there was a 44-year-old female that was sleeping in the middle of the road. Channel 3.

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1: Lakes, Region answering, 19C1.
0: Yeah, I'll be assuming command. The show's under control at this point. Companies will be remaining on scene.
1: 19C1 with command, under control, remaining on scene.

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1: 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He is 250 pounds, has only one leg. 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

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Unknown medical problem, Bravo level, 21 Bear Mountain Road. Lake Region to Bristol. Unknown medical problem, Bravo level, 21 Bear Mountain Road. West Shore Road to the cul-de-sac, channel 3, 222.

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And Engine 1 responding. Caller states that their CO detectors were going off. No illness, it was just her and her son. Her son was sleeping, but she's going to wake him up to evacuate the residence. Channel 5.

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0: 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Lakes Region Ashland with Plymouth, person fall on Bravo level 68 Hicks Hill Road. Peppercorn Road, Owlbrook Road, channel 3, 355.
1: ATM wants to responding.
0: ATM wants to responding. 86-year-old male found outside on the ground. Does have severe dementia. Approximately 165 pounds. Channel 3.

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1: 2 Ambulance 1 responding. 86-year-old male found outside on the ground, has severe dementia, approximately 165 pounds. Channel 3.

Lake Shujin to Franklin, person fallen, Bravo Level 7, Baldwin Street, Mountain Ridge Healthcare. Lake Shujin to Franklin, person fallen, Bravo Level 7, Baldwin Street, Mountain Ridge Healthcare. Pleasant Street to the dead end, Channel 3, 509.

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1: responding. 82-year-old female was found on the floor, believed to have struck her head. 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

0: take Union Ave coming from Baldwin Street side. Lakeshore and Laconia downtown companies on scene. I have a three-story multi-unit residential. Nothing visible from the exterior. We'll be investigating. Command will be on channel 5.
1: Only downtown companies on scene. 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
1: Yeah, it's from Laconia Command.
0: We did have a small fire on the stove top of Unit 202. Fire is extinguished, no extension. We're evacuating smoke.
1: Laconia Command, small stovetop fire, Unit 202. It's been extinguished. Should be evacuating smoke. Do you need automatics?
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0: Respond to the scene.
1: 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Laconia Housing to the scene.

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1: Seven ambulance 2 responding. 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
1: Be responding to Route 3 in front of Walters Basin for a reported fuel spill.

Mike Sheehan, Alderness 12 Rescue 1, responding fuel spill, area of 859, U.S. Route 3, Walters Basin. Lake Sheehan to Alderness 12 Rescue 1, responding fuel spill in the area 859, U.S. Route 3, Walters Basin. 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
0: 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Lakes region to Barnstead, 6 Central 1 responding. Smoke investigation, 10 Maple Street. 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
1: 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Hospice patient needs a lift assist from the commode. Unit 18, Channel 3.

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Thanks, Regional Laconia. 13 Ambulance 1 responding, lift assist, 244 Providence Street. South Main Street, Peter Court, Channel 3, 951.

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1: 3 ambulance 2 responding. I believe it's a GPS medical alarm. They were coordinates put the patient near 78 Ladd Hill Road. Their home address is in Tilton. 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

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Person feeling faint alpha level, 101 Windermere Heights. Thanks, Regent Laconia. Person feeling faint alpha level, 101 Windermere Heights. 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

Thanks, Virginia Romney. Smoke investigation. Rattlesnake Mountain, as seen from Old Route 25 at Stagecoach Road. Thanks, Virginia Romney. Smoke investigation. Area Rattlesnake Mountain, as seen from Old Route 25 at Stagecoach Road. Channel 5, 10:30.

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Ash Drive, Ash Drive, Channel 3, 1033.

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2: responding.
1: Company's responding in Tilton. 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Belmont did go out and check and no patient found. 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
1: 38C1 responding. Holding retones. Caller was at Older 25 at Stagecoach Road looking towards the river and Rattlesnake Mountain and could see smoke. No fire seen. 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

0: 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Lakes Regina, Captain Thornton, difficulty breathing, Charlie level, 23, Placed Road. Wog Road, channel 3, 1043.
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0: 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Mike Sujana, Rumney. 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
1: 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This call on Rattlesnake Mountain, they were out hiking, saw some smoke and flames. They're walking back down the hill. It was on top of Summit Crags.
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2: I've got smoke showing at the summit of Rattlesnake Mountain, visible from Route 25. You can start me a first alarm forestry response and also notify the National Forest Service. 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

0: 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Wentworth 42 Engine 3, 42 Utility 1. First alarm outside fire, Rattlesnake Mountain in Romney. Hebron 37 Engine 1, cover the Romney Station 1. Buffalo Road, Meadowbrook Road, Channel 5, 1048. Answering the New Hampton Company calling.
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0: 38 Forestry 1 responding. 17 Ambulance 2, well-being check, 470 Straits Road. Answering 38C1.
3: All companies are going to stage at the parking area for the hiking trail on Buffalo Road. 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

38C1, all companies to stage at the hiking trail parking lot off of Buffalo Road. The fire appears to be well above the climbing rocks area.

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1: 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Lakes Region to New Hampton, 17 Animals 2 responding well-being check, 470 Straits Road. Evergreen Drive, Channel 3, 1052. 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
0: Tigger notified my PD of the incident. One company said arriving on scene, parking on Buffalo Road is going to become a problem.
1: Romney Command, press notification to the police department and assist with parking.

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0: Can you notify Romney Command I have a drone en route to his location and also give me a recall for coverage?
1: 18C1, you're responding to staging with a drone and requesting a recall for coverage.

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0: 37 engine 2 responding to coverage. 37-41 responding to the scene.

Lexington Wentworth, Retone, 42 engine 3, 42 utility 1. First alarm outside fire, Rattlesnake Mountain in Romney. Lexington to Wentworth, Retone, 42 engine 3, 42 utility 1. First alarm outside fire, Rattlesnake Mountain in Romney. Buffalo Road, Channel 5, 758.

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0: 35C1 inquiring if you want the UTV.
1: Yeah, they can bring it. I'm not sure. We won't be able to access it by UTV from the trailhead, but we might have alternative routes once we get eyes on the situation.
0: Received.

0: 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This is Unitil Northfield fire alarm activation, 435 West Main Street, Winnesquam Regional High School. 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
1: Ambulance 2 is on scene.
0: 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Answering the Tilt Northfield company calling.
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0: Police dispatch on the phone inquiring where you want the police chief to go.
1: PD can stand down. We're going to stage all fire department apparatus and equipment at the transfer station. We're going to be unlocking the gate there, so all equipment and vehicles can stage there. Command post will be set up at the parking spaces for the hiking trail.
0: Runway Command, staging all fire department apparatus and equipment at the transfer station. The command post will be at the hiking trail, and you don't need the PD.

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1: 8 ambulance, 1 engine 4
0: responding. 8 ambulance, 1 8 engine 4 responding, 83-year-old male. Low blood pressure, dizziness, imbalance, unable to hold himself up. Operate channel 3.

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1: Go ahead to Romney Command.
0: Romney Command, first alarm assignments are responding or will be shortly. Hebron was able to provide an engine for station coverage and the forestry to the scene, and the notifications that you requested have been made.
1: Received. We'll hold up the first alarm for now.
0: 38C1 holding with the present assignment.
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0: 37 Forestry 1 at staging.

0: command.
1: Answering Romney command.
0: I've got a crew of four entering the woods. We believe this is going to be below, just below the summit. We'll be on scene an extended period.
1: Romney command, crew of four entering the woods, believed to be just below the summit. Did take a third call of a hiker that was on the mountain. It appeared to be west of the Romney climbing rocks towards the summit as well.
0: Great,

0: Lake Susan from Romney Command.
1: Answering Romney Command.
0: Drones in the air. We've got a visual on the smoke. This is going to be below the peak. Crews are making their way up to investigate.
1: Romney Command, you have a drone in the air. You do have a visual on the smoke. It is below the peak. Crews are making their way up to investigate.

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Sick person, alpha level. Shore Drive near the Fire Road Trail at Ahern State Park. Exergen to Laconia, sick person, alpha level. Shore Drive at Fire Road Trail near Ahern State Park Beach. Sands Terrace, channel 3, 1130. 35 ambulance 2 at SMH.

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1: They're on the Fire Road Trail. They were trying to get back to Aaron State Park in the area of the beach. Not sure if the best access will be from Great Bay Lane or from Shore Drive.

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1: 13 ambulance 1 responding to Shore Drive. Looking at the map, just slightly closer to the Shore Drive end, almost in the middle, between Ahern State Park and Shore Drive. Cul-de-sac.

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1: Answering Romney Command.
0: 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If you could notify the National Forest.
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0: Crew in the woods made patient contact. 13 ambulance 1 will be relocating to Ahern. The forestry and utilities, best access is the first gate, and take your left. They're around halfway on the trail.
1: C1, the crew in the woods made patient contact. 13 ambulance 1's relocating to Ahern. And 13 utility 1, 13 forestry 1, best access to the first gate on the left.
2: Utility 1 copies.

0: Fusion from Romney Command.
1: Answering Romney Command.
0: Update from the drone crew. We do have spot fires starting. We can pass that along to the National Forest.
2: Lakeshore Gen 13, Forestry 1, Utility 1 on scene. 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
1: 13, Forestry 1, 13, Utility 1 on scene. 38C1 from the drone, you have spot fire starting. On the phone with them now, do you have a direction north, northeast, south, or west of the summit?
0: Can you repeat that message?
1: They're inquiring from the summit, is the fire northeast, south, or west of the summit?
0: It's going to be east of the summit and the ledges between the climbing rocks and the summit itself.
1: East of the summit between the climbing rocks and the summit itself, and you have spot fires.

0: flag trees, and 13M1's relocated by the utility.
1: 13M1 relocated near the utility.

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1: Romney Command, second 20-minute mark.
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0: Under control. Patient has been loaded onto the ATV and are making their way out of the woods.
1: Laconia Command, out of control. Patients on the UTV making their way out of the woods.

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1: 35 ambulance 2 in service. 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Answering Romney Command.
0: Lake Fusion from 38C1.
1: Hey, answering Romney Command, 38C1.
0: Can you stop me a third alarm? No need for ATVs at this point. We're not going to be able to access it with them.
1: CD8C1, request a third alarm for personnel. ATVs are not needed, not able to access the fire with an ATV.
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0: 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Lakes Region 2, Moultonboro, Center Harbor, Sandwich, Meredith EMS, Water Rescue, Lake Winnipesaukee, as seen from 40 Boathouse Road. 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
1: Lakes Region 5, Rescue 1, hold Center Harbor Region, preparing equipment and personnel.

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Runs from West Shore Road to Galahad Lane, channel 3, 1208. Santa Harbor Station, Holy Retones,

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1: Answering 12 Forestry 1.
6: Be responding shortly with a crew of 2. You can hold the retones.
1: 12 Forestry 1 holding retones.

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0: Romney Command, all companies are responding or will be shortly from your third alarm, with the exception of Warren. 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
1: 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If you can backfill that, and also National Forest is on scene.
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Symptom of CVA Charlie level, 127 Blake Hill Road. Mike Trigen to New Hampton. Retone on the additional call. Symptom of CVA Charlie level, 127 Blake Hill Road. Runs from Brook Road to Old Bristol Road, Channel 3, 1219.

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2: Romney Command, State Rangers on scene. 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

0: 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Symptom is CVA Charlie level, 127 Blake Hill Road, New Hampton. Lake Region 2, Meredith EMS, additional call. Symptom of a CVA Charlie level, 127 Blake Hill Road, New Hampton. Runson Brook Road to Old Bristol Road, Channel 3, 1222.
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0: Pike's Regina Meredith, 14 Forest Drew 1, third alarm outside fire, Rattlesnake Mountain in Rumney. Pike's Regina to Meredith, 14 Forest Drew 1, third alarm outside fire, Rattlesnake Mountain in Rumney. From Buffalo Road, Channel 5, 1223.
1: Well, Pike's Regina 45, AML 8, responding, New Hampton.
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3: 45 ambulance 8 responding to Hampton. We just got a call from the sheriff's office. The patient apparently is going POV to the hospital. You can go in service.
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0: Harbor. 5 boat 1 is with the overturned sailboat. We are under control. 15 boat 2 to continue.
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2: Romney Command from Lakes Region.
3: Go ahead to Romney Command.
2: Romney Command, 1 hour mark.
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2: Answering 14-4, street 1.
3: 14-4, showing, responding. 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
2: 14-4, street 1, responding. 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
3: Message received.
4: Utility 1's responding with a crew of 3.
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1: 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Staging will be the Romney Transfer Station.
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1: Answering Romney Command.
0: The initial crew has been able to find the fire. They're starting to work it. We've got additional crews entering the woods. Buffalo Road's going to be closed down an extended period.
1: Romney Command, initial crew has located the fire and will be working. Additional crews entering the woods. Buffalo Road's closed at 10 a time.

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1: Go ahead.
0: 38C1, is the Sand Hill Road Bridge still out of service and companies to not go across it?
1: The bridge is rated for vehicles 1-ton type truck and under. Any equipment larger than that will have to come in from Main Street.
0: 8C1, most of the companies that are responding are utilities or forestries, so they should be under that weight limit.

like Regina Company's responding in Rumney. The bridge on Sand Hill Road is rated for a 1-ton. 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

Lecture's in the Tilt Northfield, two calls. 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
1: 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They have administered nitrile, no relief. Second floor, Patriot Unit, room 1713. 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
0: 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We're training at the Vault Motor Storage 52 Higgins. 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
0: Engine 2 responding to Highlands, approximate 5 gallon oil jug leaking, correction, Highland Mountain Road near the 93 overpass, channel 3.

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Lexington to Barnstead, motor vehicle accident, North Barnstead Road, Assuncook Valley Road. 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
0: Respond to the accident.
1: 61 responding. Unknown extent of injuries, but the caller did say that she was injured. Also said something about smoke, but it was bad cell connection. And nothing further. Channel 3.

0: Intrusion 6, Ambulance 2, Engine 1, I'll respond.
1: 6 Ambulance 2, 6 Engine 1, responding. Motor vehicle accident with injury, unknown extent, and the caller did mention something about smoke, but it was a bad cell connection, nothing further. 3 on 3.

0: Exigent of Franklin, person fallen Bravo level 7 Baldwin Street, Mountain Ridge. Exigent of Franklin, person fallen Bravo level 7 Baldwin Street, Mountain Ridge. Pleasant Street, jail 3, 1500. 6 ambulance 2, police region.
1: 6 ambulance 2.
0: 6 ambulance 2 and companies responding in Barnes said, update from 911 Bravo level 2 vehicles. 35-year-old female, scrapes on her legs, there is airbag deployment, and there are propane bottles in her vehicle. The second vehicle is a delivery van, unknown extent of injuries in that vehicle.
2: Exigent 4 ambulance 3 in service.
0: 4 ambulance 3 in service.
1: Lake Surgeon 7 ambulance 2 responding.
3: 7 ambulance 2 responding, room 102, 63-year-old female, Phil, channel 3.

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0: 61 on scene. Two vehicles, moderate damage. All occupants clear out of the vehicle. Have the engine block off the northbound lane of 28. The ambulance can pull in on North Barnstead Road. 61, all Barnstead Command.
1: C1 on scene. Two vehicles moderate damage. All occupants appear to be out. Ambulance to North Barnstead Road. Engine to take a blocking position.

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Lectures to Belmont Choking Alpha Level, 58 Mallage Landing Road, 2nd Street, 2nd Street, channel 31504.

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0: 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Lake Region, Tiltmore Field, symptom of CVA Charlie level, 246 Calefill Road. Runs from Range Road to Pest House Road, Channel 3, 1521.
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1: 21 Ambulance 3 responding. 80-year-old male, blurred vision, difficulty standing, no stroke history. He's being treated for cellulitis and is on a new medication. 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

0: Hi, General Romney, all companies. 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
2: 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We'll be responding shortly.
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2: 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An additional Twin State was requested to start Haverhill as well. It wasn't announced, but they're going to see if they can get any personnel out of Haverhill.

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1: Responding, possible carbon monoxide issue, no tone, Dunkin' Donuts, 5050 Main Street.
0: Engine 4 responding, carbon monoxide problem, Dunkin' Donuts. I have that as 24 Main Street, just confirming it's 5050.
1: Negative, I probably had it wrong. I'll go with the 24 that you had.
0: Carbon monoxide problem, Dunkin' Donuts, Main Street, believed to be number 24. No tone, channel 3.
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Rattlesnake Mountain in Rumney. 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

0: Trojan, 21 ambulance 2 responding to Laconia Road. We're going to be unable to fill the assignment to Rumney.
1: 21 ambulance 2 responding to Laconia Road, unable to fulfill the assignment to Rumney. Your patient is in the parking lot, approximate 25-year-old male, passed out in a vehicle. Channel 3.
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0: 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Lakes Region of Hill with Bristol. Additional call both departments. Symptoms of a CVA Charlie level. 457 Murray Hill Road. Runs from Clough Road to Casmo Road. Channel 3, 1550.
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2: Who do I have on the road right now for the fifth alarm?
1: Five Rescue 1, 19 Forestry 1, 19 C1 responding. 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
2: Received. You can have companies continue that are on the road. 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
1: Lake Fusion 4 in 1-3 responding.
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0: Romney Command, from the 4th and 5th alarms, you have Samardon, Center Harbor, and Haverhill responding. 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
1: Message received. 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

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Symptom is CVA Charlie level 457 Murray Hill Road. Lake Region of Hill, Retone. Symptoms of a CVA Charlie level 457 Murray Hill Road. On some Clough Road to Catsmill Road, Channel 3, 1604.

Lake Shishina Hill. Additional recon symptom of CVA Charlie level 457 Murray Hill Road. Lake Shishina Hill. Additional recon symptom of CVA Charlie level 457 Murray Hill Road. Runs from Clough Road to Cass Mill Road, Channel 3, 1607.

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Electrician Laconia, Henderson will fall Bravo level 46 A Berry Drive. Electrician Laconia, Henderson will fall Bravo level 46 A Berry Drive. Fox Crossing Lane, Channel 3, 1654.

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1: 13 ambulance, one responding. Patient's located outside, 98-year-old female, ground level fall with a head injury that's bleeding. Channel 3.

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Lake Shijinah, Samardyne, additional call with Tilton Arfield, difficulty breathing delta level, 255 Eastman Hill Road. Lake Shijinah, Samardyne, additional call with Tilton Arfield, difficulty breathing delta level, 255 Eastman Hill Road. Runs from Taylor Road to Hermit Woods Road, Channel 3, 1723.

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0: Exogen Stratford, 25 Forestry 1, 25 Engine 4, responding outside fire, 1382 Province Road. Exogen Stratford, 25 Forestry 1, 25 Engine 4, responding outside fire, 1382 Province Road. French Meadow Way, Northwood Road, Channel 3, 1725. 25 Forestry 1, from Lake confirming responding, or are you on scene?
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1: 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It's a 64-year-old female, severe difficulty breathing. She is on home oxygen. 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

0: 19C2, can you repeat your message?
1: Just looking for clarification. From Taylor Road intersection with Eastman, is it a left south on Eastman Hill towards Extension?
0: Negative. From Taylor Road, take a right, and it's the second house on the left.
1: Okay, have it. Thank you.
0: Answering Stratford, come in.
2: Just an update. We had a permit burn that got out of control. About a 50 by 50 area will be extinguishing. 19C2, be off 255 Taylor, or Eastman.
0: Stratford, come in. Permitted burn that got out of control. About a 50 by 50 area will be extinguishing. 19C2 on scene.
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0: 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Lakes Region Alexandria with Press Soul, choking alpha level 34 Healy Road. Channel 31806.
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0: 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Retone, choking alpha level, 34 Healy Road. Mike's region to Alexander EMS with Bristol. Retone, choking alpha level, 34 Healy Road. Channel 3, 1812.
1: Lakes Region 4, Ambulance 3 is responding.
0: 4 Ambulance 3 responding. A 6.5-month-old female is choking on unknown object, unable to catch breath intermittently, turning red. 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Answering
1: 30C9. We're under patrol, evaluating one. She is no longer actively choking. I can hold Alexandria, reach on 4 and 3 to continue.
0: At 30C9, under control, evaluating 4 and 3 to continue.

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1: 13 Ambulance 1 responding. Apartment 109. 79-year-old female fell about an hour ago with a back injury. Approximately 104 pounds. Channel 3.

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Engine's gonna fall, Bravo level 14, high crest drive. Lightshooting to Belmont. Engine's gonna fall, Bravo level 14, high crest drive. Front Swim Summit Drive, channel 3, 1837.

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1: 3, ambulance 1 responding. 911 mapped him in the area of 14 Highcrest Drive. It's a 72-year-old female. Fell, struck her head. There was serious bleeding. Still on the ground, channel 3.

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1: 3 ambulance 1 answering.
0: 3 ambulance 1, uptake from 901. The caller has given them multiple numerics on Highcrest Drive. However, they're currently showing to be at 11 Highcrest Drive, first one on the left.
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Lation Alexandria, Bristol, choking alpha level 34 Healy Road. Channel 3, 1919.

0: Lakes Region 4, ambulance 3 responding.
1: Four ambulance 3 responding. Same patient as an hour ago. They were preparing for a POV transport to the ER. Patient was choking again, trying to vomit. They were crying while we were on the phone. Channel 3.

Mike, and Captain Thornton, chest pain, 2010 New Hampshire 175 Sugar Shack Restaurant. 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Main Street, Horner Road, Channel 3, 1921.

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Flagship Alton, Attention Marine Patrol Water Rescue, Alton Bay, area of the public safety docks, Flagship 2 Alton, Attention Marine Patrol Water Rescue, Lake Winnipesaukee in the area of the public safety docks, Channel 6, 1627.

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1: My name is Sirius, responding to the boat dock. 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The way the caller was describing it, sounds like it's at the ski dock that's floating out there by your public safety docks, about 40 to 50 feet out into the water. No life jackets. They were hanging onto it, trying to get to shore. Channel 6.

0: One ambulance, two from Lexington.
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1: Lexington from Marathon, hold the retone.
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0: call. Motorcycle accident, Delta level, Mount Major Highway by Jesus Valley Road, Lakes Region 2, Alton. An additional call. Motorcycle accident, Delta level, Mount Major Highway, Jesus Valley Road, Channel 5, 1933.
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2: 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Caller said that her new detectors are saying smoke, but there's nothing obvious in the house. Was advised to evacuate. 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
0: 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In service. 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It's a 21-year-old female fell off the back of a motorcycle. 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
1: Lake Surgeon 8 Ambulance 2 responding.
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0: 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Motorcycle accident, Delta level, 826 New Hampshire Route 175. Black Bear Trail, Pleasant Place Drive, Channel 3, 1947.
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0: ambulance to in service, one patient refusal. What's the status of 28th Church Street?
1: One ambulance two in service, one patient refusal. 9 ambulance one is responding.
0: Precinct will be responding there as well. Continue 9 ambulance one for now.
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0: Flight Ship Company is responding in Northfield. 911 called back to update. Not questioning a stroke. Patient has slurred speech and confusion. He does have a stroke history as well.
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1: 14, engine 1, dirty detector, in service. And do we know 14 forestry 1's in service?
0: That's affirmative. They're in service.
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